0: today's country. 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

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Together we are all New Brunswickers. We are the True North, strong and free. We are all proud to be Canada.

I'm gonna work. And if there's dirt, this old truck gonna swerve. 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

0: 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Good morning. Happy Thursday. It is Lexi hanging out with you, keeping you company this morning. I hope you're doing well. We've got Max McNown coming up, but first we're going to take a look at the weather.
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2: Cloudy, isolated showers, a drizzle, maybe thunder showers this morning, then a mix of sun and cloud this afternoon, patchy coastal fog, high 17 at the coast, 26 inland. Increasing cloud after midnight, fog spreading inland, low 11. Mainly cloudy tomorrow, showers, a drizzle in the afternoon, patchy fog, high 17 at the water, 25 inland, humidex readings near 31. Showers and cooler on Saturday, 17. 93 CF.

0: Emerson Drive, that kind of beautiful, 93 CFBC. We've been blessed with some nice weather over the last little bit, at least nicer temperatures. We're going to take a look shortly and see if that's going to stick around.
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4: Cloudy, isolated showers, a drizzle, maybe thunder showers this morning, then a mix of sun and cloud this afternoon, patchy coastal fog, high 17 at the coast, 26 inland. Increasing cloud after midnight, fog spreading inland, low 11. Mainly cloudy tomorrow, showers, a drizzle in the afternoon, patchy fog, high 17 at the water, 25 inland, humidex readings near 31. Showers and cooler on Saturday, 17.
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0: Zach Topp, south of Sanity, 93 CFBC. 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

0: Tyler Joe Miller. I would be over me too. 93 CFPC just after 7 o'clock on a Thursday. Good morning. It's Lexi hanging out with you, getting your day started. We've got Jordan Davis coming up, but first we are going to take a look at the weather to kind of start things off this morning and see how the next couple days are going to play out. That's coming up.
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2: Cloudy, isolated showers, a drizzle, maybe thunder showers this morning, then a mix of sun and cloud this afternoon, patchy coastal fog, high 17 at the coast, 26 inland.

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0: TFBC. I hope you are doing well. I hope you are doing a little bit better than I am, because as you can hear, I'm missing, you know, a good chunk of my voice. I don't know if it's like, if there's some science to it, that once you have laryngitis, you're more prone to getting it, I assume. That's the only thing I can figure, because it seems like every time I get sick, that is what happens. And if I could stop it from happening, that would be so great.
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2: Cloudy, isolated showers, a drizzle, maybe thunder showers this morning, then a mix of sun and cloud this afternoon, patchy coastal fog, high 17 at the coast, 26 inland. Increasing cloud after midnight, fog spreading inland, low 11. Mainly cloudy tomorrow, showers, a drizzle in the afternoon, patchy fog, high 17 at the water, 25 inland, humidex readings near 31. Showers and cooler on Saturday, 17.
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0: 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I Can't Love You Anymore on 93 CFBC, just shy of 8 o'clock. 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

0: Somebody's Daughter, Tennille Towns, 93 CFBC, just after 8 o'clock on a Thursday morning. It is Thursday, Mo Day, because it's only one Mo Day till Friday.
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2: Cloudy, isolated showers, a drizzle, maybe thunder showers this morning, then a mix of sun and cloud this afternoon, patchy coastal.

0: 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It is Lexi, and right around the corner is the By the Bay Beer Festival in St. Andrews. It is debuting, and it starts officially tomorrow. It goes from June 12th to the 14th in St. Andrews. 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
3: Cloudy, isolated showers, a drizzle, maybe thunder showers this morning, then a mix of sun and cloud this afternoon, patchy coastal fog, high 17 at the coast, 26 inland. Increasing cloud after midnight, fog spreading inland, low 11. Mainly cloudy tomorrow, showers, a drizzle in the afternoon, patchy fog, high 17 at the water, 25 inland, humidex readings near 31. Showers and cooler on Saturday, 17.
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0: Brett Kissel and Cooper Allen, two of us, 93 CFBC. It is just a little bit away from 9 o'clock. We've got the 90s at 9 coming up. We're going to be hearing from artists like Shania Twain, Neil McCoy, Mark Chestnut, and more. So don't go anywhere.
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0: Ella Langley with her latest Be Her on 93CFBC. It's Lexi, and I'll be here with you for just a little bit longer today on this Thursday morning. I hope you're having a good week so far. We are almost to the weekend, just a little bit longer. And we're going to take a look at the weather and see how the weekend's going to play out weather-wise.
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2: Cloudy, isolated showers, a drizzle, maybe thunder showers this morning, then a mix of sun and cloud this afternoon, patchy coastal fog, high 17 at the coast, 26 inland. Increasing cloud after midnight, fog spreading inland, low 11. Mainly cloudy tomorrow, showers, a drizzle in the afternoon, patchy fog, high 17 at the water, 25 inland, humidex readings near 31. Showers and cooler on Saturday, 17.
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0: The Rec Laws, Old Country Soul on 93 CFPC, and that is it for my time with you for today. I am hitting the road and heading home, but I will be back tomorrow bright and early, 6 a.m. to kick things off with you on a Friday morning. Tomorrow is Friday. That's what I needed you to know. That's for sure. I needed that reminder, and so did you probably. Enjoy the rest of your day. Dennis is coming up after the afternoon times, and I'll be back tomorrow.
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Woo! And we like it that way. Hell yeah! I'll turn it up! On St. John's Country Favorites, 93 CFBC.

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1: St. John, it's me, Wesley Pipes, telling you to get to Loch Lomond Mitsubishi on June the 13th for the live wrestling right here at...
2: Mr. Pipes?
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2: Mix of sun and cloud this afternoon, a high of 26 inland, cooler high of 17 along the coast. For tonight, clear skies this evening, then increasing cloudiness overnight, a low of 11. For Friday, mainly cloudy with a chance of showers in the afternoon, a high tomorrow of 25. And for Saturday, showers and a high of 17.
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2: Mix of sun and cloud this afternoon, a high of 26 inland, cooler high of 17 along the coast. For tonight, clear skies this evening, then increasing cloudiness overnight, a low of 11. For Friday, mainly cloudy with a chance of showers in the afternoon, a high tomorrow of 25. And for Saturday, showers and a high of 17.
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0: Latest one from Cody Johnson. That is The Fall on 93 CFBC. Welcome to the day before the day before the weekend. We had Haley Benedict back before that. On the way for you, Jason Aldean and Dean Brody. Right now, Dallas Smith. Hardy, some things never change.
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0: Okay, I'm pretty secure in myself. I can admit that Jason Aldean, you know, not a bad-looking fellow, right? There's a lot of people, actually, that have celebrities on what's called a hall pass. That means that they have permission, if they ever get the opportunity, for to have a romantic encounter with said celebrity. Well, there's a celebrity. Her name is Jenna Sims. She's a model, and she's got all the Swifties talking after she revealed that Travis Kelce is her celebrity hall pass. Now, this Jenna is married to a professional golfer by the name of Brooks Koepka. She says her husband knows all about her crush on Taylor Swift's fiance, and apparently has for years. So, not surprisingly, the internet has opinions, and Swifties were not impressed. Some of the online comments included that, you know what, that's the kind of thing you keep to yourself. So I want to know, who's your celebrity hall pass? Does your partner know? And have they ever gotten a little bit jealous over the maybe the fact that you watched that movie a few too many times in a row? Draw me a line. Go to Facebook, look for 93CFBC. Hit me up in the inbox and tell me, who's your celebrity hall pass? Is it, I don't know, Brooks and Dunn? Because they're on the way after our weather details next on 93CFBC.
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3: Mix of sun and cloud this afternoon, a high of 26 inland, cooler high of 17 along the coast. For tonight, clear skies this evening, then increasing cloudiness overnight, a low of 11. For Friday, mainly cloudy with a chance of showers in the afternoon, high tomorrow of 25. And for Saturday, showers and a high of 17.
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0: So many newcomers out now and so much great music. That's Brock Phillips on 93CFBC. Coming up in a moment's time, we got you some Taylor Swift. She's coming up and she's going to get mean. Actually, it's a great tune. Also got the Rec Laws coming up for you too, right here. All let's see here. Have you ever shown up at the wrong place at the wrong time? I got a story for you right now about a guy in Chicago. You know, some cool things happen in Chicago, but maybe not this, this situation in particular. This guy, his name is Darius, not Darius Rucker. He was heading to what he thought was his friend's wedding in Michigan. So he punched the address into his GPS and he showed up and he chatted with the guests and he mingled and got ready and settled in for the ceremony. Everything seemed perfectly normal until the bride started walking down the aisle. That's when Darius suddenly had a realization. Wait a minute. That's not the bride. I know. Yep. He spent the afternoon at the wrong wedding. Wah, wah. So instead of getting upset, the accidental host, they thought it was pretty funny. So the bride actually addressed him and she said, "So glad you could actually make it to my wedding." The groom said he was happy that Darius got to enjoy meeting friends and family right up until the big uh-oh moment. The good news, Darius actually did make it to the right wedding, which got me wondering, have you ever shown up at the wrong place and not realized it until it was too late? Drop me a line. Let me know. Go to Facebook. Look for 93CFBC. Let me know in the inbox. Oh, boy.
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0: say so. That's some good advice right there from Dan and Shay on 93CFBC. Today is the 11th of June, day to celebrate. It's Corn on the Cob Day. I love it. It's also National Hot Rod Day and National German Chocolate Cake Day. So basically the perfect day to cruise around, corn and cob on your hand, and finish it all off with some chocolate cake. This is kind of cool. I remember back in the 70s, there was a movie with Clint Eastwood, and it was called Escape from Alcatraz. That was based on an actual event that happened on today's date, 1962. Three inmates pulled off one of the most famous prison escapes ever. They actually did break out of Alcatraz, which is in the harbor of San Francisco. And Frank Morris and the Anglin brothers disappeared into history, and they were never officially found. Also on today's date, back in 1982, Steven Spielberg's E.T. Opened up in movie theaters and went on to become the biggest movie of the decade. More like a box office home run. There's some reasons for you to celebrate today, being the day before the weekend. Coming up for you next up, Whatever Takes, High Valley, 93 CFBC.
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0: 93 CFBC, a little bit of Dasha, that's Austin. We've heard of the man cold, right? Okay, we fellas, we get it pretty bad when it comes to the man cold. But how about the flu? When you've got the flu, do you ever feel just like completely down and out? You might as well bury yourself in the ground. Michael Jordan on today's date back in 1997, he delivered his legendary flu game. He still did amazing. He scored 38 points while he had the flu in the NBA Finals. And you know what? It's still considered one of the greatest performances in sports history. I don't know, with head down and hoop in the air, nothing but net. That guy's a legend for sure. And it was on today's date back in 2002. American Idol actually debuted on Fox TV, and the original idol is Kelly Clarkson, and of course Carrie Underwood got it a few years later. There are some reasons for you to celebrate the fact that it's almost Friday. Coming up for you, Vincent Mason got your afternoon weather coming up for you too. 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
3: Clear skies this evening, then increasing cloudiness overnight, low of 11. For Friday, mainly cloudy with a chance of showers in the afternoon, a high tomorrow of 25. And for Saturday, some showers and a high of 17.
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0: Still a great song. That's Use Me, Dallas Smith, 93 CFBC from 2024, a couple years ago. Vincent Mason, Wish You Well before that. Hope you like that. New artist. We've got some good stuff. Hey, you know what? Bebe Rexha and the newly reunited Florida Georgia Line coming back up for you in just a couple of moments' time with Meant to Be, as that takes us to the 4 o'clock hour. To get us there, we've got Luke Combs, Zach Top, and Josh Ross. But first, this is the song that actually introduced me to Chris Stapleton, if you will. This is Drink a Beer. If you listen really closely, you can hear him singing in the background of it, as only Chris Stapleton and he can. 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

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The Rise and Shiners. The Up All Nighters. Working on the night shift, baby. 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
1: Wow, Luke Bryan is cute.

That guy's got a new album out. He's got a book. He's got a whiskey. Next thing you know, he's going to have his own line of boats. That would be fitting for sure. The guy is all about summer and vacation and feeling good, having a good time. That's Kenny Chesney. Carry On. Brand new music from him on 93 CFBC. Brett Kissel coming up. Also got some Parmalee and Cody Johnson with a great track, Till You Can't.

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1: What a great duo that was. I wasn't expecting that. Brett Kissel, Dierks Bentley, Hurtin' Songs, 93 CFBC. I mean, you know, that's songs that we truly resonate with and feel a closeness with are all about songs that talk about experiences we've gone through, right? That's what makes them so personal. That's why we connect with them so bad. That's why George Jones wrote his songs just mean so much to Merle Haggard and Johnny Cash. You know, they told the truth. Four chords in the truth, as the song says, right? Coming up for you, Jordan Davis, Riley Green, and then we've got our weather details coming up for you in just a moment right here on St. John's Over Country Favorites, 93 CFBC.
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6: Clear skies this evening, then increasing cloudiness overnight, low of 11. For Friday, mainly cloudy with a chance of showers in the afternoon, a high tomorrow of 25. And for Saturday, some showers and a high of 17.
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0: 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Oh, there's lots of good stuff that's happening this weekend for you. 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But we've got the Walk for Shelter that's happening at Rockwood Park. And come on out. And it's the Royal LePage Atlantic Walk for Shelter. 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And they've been around for a long, long time. 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Coming up for you, Blake Shelton, Dustin Lynch, but next up, it's Corey Kent, Rocky Mountain Low.
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0: Morgan Wallen, 93 CFBC, a little bit of Dean Brody before that, George Burge as well. Dallin Smith just around the corner. And do you like wrestling? No, I don't mean wrestling. I mean wrestling. Yeah. I grew up watching it. I've spoken of it many times. You know, the Cuban assassin, Leo Burke, the great Malumba, and of course, the killer Karl Krupp. I loved it so much. You know what? Wrestling is still really, really big in the Port City, and our friends at Lachlan Mitsubishi have got something really fun that's going on. It's a family fun event. This Saturday, it's going to be at Lachlan Mitsubishi, right at the dealership. I hope that they keep the cars safe, or at the very least, if they damage any of the cars, they might be selling them off cheap. 5:30 p.m. is the first match that's going to be there. They've got all kinds of wrestlers. Bring your own lawn chair. It's going to, it sounds like it's going to be outside. Free admission, lots of fun. You're going to need throat lozenges for all the screaming that you're going to do. So much good times right there. Lachlan Mitsubishi. 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

0: today's country. We're living proof that some things never change. And yesterday's favorites.
1: And a little bit of chicken fried.
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0: Yes, sir. I'll take me a brand new truck. That's Kevin Dakin right here on a 93 CFEC. Brand new music. Hope you like that. It's the Drive at 5. Got some Brooks and Dunn. They're going to get you going. Ella Langley, her latest is coming up for you in just a moment's time. First, we got your weather details. Don't move.
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4: Clear skies this evening, then increasing cloudiness overnight, low of 11. For Friday, mainly cloudy with a chance of showers in the afternoon, a high tomorrow of 25. And for Saturday, some showers and a high of 17.
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0: Well, if you're looking for a place to go and watch the FIFA World Cup, which is getting underway today, there's all kinds of places around town where you can go and check it out. And it's really good. Soccer is huge everywhere in the world, except for Canada and the United States. The whole rest of the world loves soccer, or football, as they call it. But if you're looking to go check it out, there's lots of places for you to go. Let's see here. St. Louis Bar and Grill, they're going to be having a watch party. Rockies has lots and lots of TVs. They're going to have a giant video wall. They're going to show the game there for the entire World Cup. And as well, Wasted Day is going to be showing the June 19 matchup for Morocco against Brazil. And really, really fun. Scotland taking on Morocco, then Scotland taking on Brazil, June 19 and the 24th. So there's a few places for you to go and check out with FIFA World Cup. Are you interested in the matchup? There's a lot of people here in our area, actually, that that aren't necessarily interested in it, but I'd love to get your thoughts on it. Are you going to be taking in the games and watching it? Because it's huge everywhere. FIFA World Cup is getting underway starting today. It's the Drive at 5. On the way to 6, we got Rascal Flatts coming up. Hunter Hayes, Riley Green, we're going to kick it off right now. Russell Dickerson, Worth Your While on 93 CFBC. I will see you tomorrow.
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And yesterday's favorites. 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

We're proud country fans. Woo! And we like it that way. Hell yeah! I'll turn it up! On St. John's country favorites, 93 CFBC.